0: given to wedlock or the cops. Shout us down. Nevertheless, it's Bobby, my boy. And like Bobby, loving and bopping, you know, fighting.
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We have can't be destroyed. That's our victory. Our victory over the dark.

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1: The topic is the police department really doing justice to the people here in New York City?
2: Hello.
1: Hello.
2: Hello. Hello.
1: Hello.
2: Yeah. Corruption, corruption all the way. The cops are just full of it. A guy told me.
1: Hey, pal.
2: A guy told me.
1: Hello. Did you call here before?
2: Did I call before? No, it's my first time calling, guys.
1: You called here before, didn't you? You were from White Plains. You called.
2: My phone calls or something, guys?
1: No, you called from White Plains, didn't you? Are you calling from White Plains now?
2: White Plains Road.
1: In White Plains, right?
2: On the Bronx, White Plains Road.
1: Oh, what's your point, pal?
2: What I'm trying to tell you, you take it in the ass.

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And all I could hear inside my head is,

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I'm looking at you, green tea with bees, eye for seeing.

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I'm looking at you. 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Another day, oh

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